That's the Western Distributors. So glad to have this album on my radar and hoping it is on yours as well. The album's called Off in the Distance. That's the tune Old Black Dog. Up next, clever pairing of Wipeout and Slippin' and Slidin'. The song is called Wipin' and Slidin'. It's the Edwardian Devils on the Rockabilly and Blues Radio Hour.

Hi, this is Adriano Batalba from the Adriano Batalba Trio, and you're listening to our friends Jim and James Riley on the Rockabilly and Blues Radio Hour.

0: Hey, we're back on the Rockabilly and Blues Radio Hour. We just heard I'm Gonna Set My Foot Right Down, the late, great Buddy Holly. Also in the mix from their album How Much Does It Cost If It's Free, Adriano Batalba Trio, and the tune Troublemaker. I'm your host, Jammin' James Riley.
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0: It's a little something fun my wife put together. Beth Riley, she put one together for Beth's Blues Break.
1: Beth's Blues Break!
0: Oh, I love that. Here's a new track from the Dice Cubes, and appropriate since I was talking about Beth Riley, Something About That Girl.

0: It's new from the Hula Girls, the Isle of Rum Boogie, from their self-titled EP on High Tide Recordings. Also new from Lee McCormick, Train to Heartbreak. He recorded that at the historic Sun Studio in Memphis, Tennessee. Time now to take a break with Beth Riley. It's time for Beth's Blues Break.
1: I'm Beth Riley, and this is my Blues Break. The song for this week was recorded in 1978 at Curtom Studios in Chicago. It is on this artist's sixth studio release album titled Ice Pickin'. Let's take a break with Albert Collins and Cold Cold Feeling. This has been Beth's Blues Break on the Rockabilly in Blues Radio Hour.

Hey, y'all, this is Jesse Dayton from Austin, Texas. Keep it right here for more of the Rockabilly and Blues Radio Hour with Jammin' James Riley.

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1: 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We just heard Jesse Dayton from his Gulf Coast Sessions EP, the tune Lo-Fi Lover. Still so many great new tunes to share with you guys, including this one from Wildcat Rose. New EP called On Fire. Here's the tune I'm Going Down on the Rockabilly and Blues Radio Hour.

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0: Yep. This is the place to be. Yep.

0: It's new from The Farmer and Adele, You Are My Sunshine. They won the Western Swing Group of the Year at the 2020 Ameripolitan Music Awards. That was just about a month before things got crazy worldwide with this coronavirus. And if you're like me, I bet you'd like to take a trip in the rockabilly and blues time machine.
1: This is what makes time travel possible. The flux capacitor.
0: You're aboard the Rockabilly and Blues time machine, coronavirus free, guaranteed. And we're setting our destination for the week ending May the 26th, 1956. We're going to hear some songs on the Cashbox singles chart. Coming in at number 9, a song that was a double-sided hit for this artist. The flip side was My Blue Heaven. Now, artists covering this song over the years include Ricky Nelson, Bill Haley and his Comets, Paul McCartney, The Animals, and so many more. At number 9 for the week ending May the 26th, 1956, Fats Domino, and I'm in Love Again.

You're strapped in the Rockabilly and Blues Time Machine. We're at our destination for the week ending May the 26th, 1956, and hearing some songs on the Cashbox Singles Chart. At number four, a signature song for this artist. His drummer W.S. Holland told us that Johnny Cash leaned over to this artist while they were all driving to a gig and said, "You should write a song about shoes." And then later said it should be about blue shoes. Some famous folks covered this one, including Elvis Presley, Johnny Rivers, Dion, and a slew of artists, too many to mention right now. It ranked at number 95 on Rolling Stone's 500 Greatest Songs of All Time. And number 4 for the week ending May the 26th, 1956, Carl Perkins and Blue Suede Shoes. Well, it's one.

0: We're safely aboard the Rockabilly and Blues Time Machine, and we're at our destination for the week ending May the 26th, 1956. And about to hear the number one song on the Cashbox singles chart. The song was at the top of the Billboard Top 100 for 7 weeks, number one on the Country and Western chart for 17 weeks, even got to number three on the Rhythm and Blues chart. It's this artist's first million seller. And topping this Cashbox singles chart for one of its 6 weeks at the top for the week ending May the 26th, 1956, it's Elvis Presley and Heartbreak Hotel.
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0: think it's so lonely, baby, well, they're so lonely, they'll be so lonely, they could die.
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0: Now here's a rockin' tune that, to my knowledge, has not seen the light of day digitally on CD or download. It's their first single after Levi Dexter left to go solo from 1980. It's the Rockettes and Rockabilly Doll on the Jammin' James Jukebox.
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That's a brand new single from the Cactus Blossoms, Happy Man. That's a song they've been performing live and recorded earlier this year. 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As always, it's Jammin' James Riley saying, keep on rockin'.

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While Blackwater rose, he entertained dark thoughts and came up with a plan, a hoodoo scheme. In a search for power, he needs some bones. 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
3: From Feature Story News in Washington, I'm Jagruti Dave. U.S. President Donald Trump has signed an executive order reducing the number of recommended childhood vaccines from 18 to 11. It's a move backed by Health Secretary Robert F. Kennedy Jr., but one the Centers for Disease Control and Prevention says is not supported by scientific evidence. James Goodison reports from Washington.
4: It effectively calls for fewer childhood vaccines. It also recommends splitting up a variety of vaccines that children would be expected to get, including most notably the MMR shots. That's for measles, mumps and rubella. Normally they're given all in one, but the Trump administration now recommending instead that it's done separately. And then alongside that as well, also trying to tell schools to reduce the number of vaccines they require children to have in order for them to attend. So it's a pretty sweeping measure.
3: A former U.S. Marine is returning to the United States after Russia agreed to free him from detention. U.S. President Donald Trump said Robert Gilman's release was very much on humanitarian grounds and happened after he spoke to his Russian counterpart Vladimir Putin. Gilman was held in Russia for more than 4 years following an incident on a train to Moscow. Nick Harper reports from Washington.
5: President Donald Trump said that the release had taken place after he spoke to the Russian President Vladimir Putin. He said that Russia had agreed to release Robert Gilman. He also said that it was very much on a humanitarian basis. Reports are that Robert Gilman is very ill and has been unable to properly eat or communicate. He was arrested more than 4 years ago for allegedly beating a police officer, that taking place while he was reportedly drunk on a train to Moscow.
3: Congolese health officials are dramatically widening their search for undetected Ebola infections, a move they say will push the already alarming case count higher in the weeks ahead. The World Health Organization's Emergency Committee is due to meet next Monday to assess the crisis, which involves a rare strain for which there is currently no vaccine. From Kinshasa, Chris Ochamringa reports.
6: They're saying this is now the fastest spreading Ebola outbreak on record. It's only second to the West African one of 2014, where 11,000 people were killed. And, you know, the DRC had another outbreak in 2018 where 2,300 people were killed in 2 years. It ended in 2020. But this one was just declared on May 15th, and we're already seeing more than 20,000 people dead. So there's a lot of concern.
3: From bureaus worldwide, this is FSN.

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2: From Feature Story News in Washington, I'm Jagruti Dave. U.S. President Donald Trump has signed an executive order reducing the number of recommended childhood vaccines from 18 to 11. It's a move backed by Health Secretary Robert F. Kennedy Jr., but one the Centers for Disease Control and Prevention says is not supported by scientific evidence. James Goodison reports from Washington.
3: It effectively calls for fewer childhood vaccines. It also recommends splitting up a variety of vaccines that children would be expected to get, including most notably the MMR shots. That's for measles, mumps and rubella. Normally they're given all in one, but the Trump administration now recommending instead that it's done separately. And then alongside that as well, also trying to tell schools to reduce the number of vaccines they require children to have in order for them to attend. So it's a pretty sweeping measure.
2: A former U.S. Marine is returning to the United States after Russia agreed to free him from detention. U.S. President Donald Trump said Robert Gilman's release was very much on humanitarian grounds and happened after he spoke to his Russian counterpart Vladimir Putin. Gilman was held in Russia for more than 4 years following an incident on a train to Moscow. Nick Harper reports from Washington.
4: President Donald Trump said that the release had taken place after he spoke to the Russian President Vladimir Putin. He said that Russia had agreed to release Robert Gilman. He also said that it was very much on a humanitarian basis. Reports are that Robert Gilman is very ill and has been unable to properly eat or communicate. He was arrested more than 4 years ago for allegedly beating a police officer, that taking place while he was reportedly drunk on a train to Moscow.
2: Congolese health officials are dramatically widening their search for undetected Ebola infections, a move they say will push the already alarming case count higher in the weeks ahead. The World Health Organization's Emergency Committee is due to meet next Monday to assess the crisis, which involves a rare strain for which there is currently no vaccine. From Kinshasa, Chris Ochamringa reports.
5: They're saying this is now the fastest spreading Ebola outbreak on record. It's only second to the West African one of 2014, where 11,000 people were killed. And, you know, the DRC had another outbreak in 2018 where 2,300 people were killed in 2 years. It ended in 2020. But this one was just declared on May 15th, and we're already seeing more than 20,000 people dead. So there's a lot of concern.
2: From bureaus worldwide, this is FSN.

0: microphone. 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
1: I want to wish you all a happy Valentine's Day. I was going to come down the aisle in a casket, but the damn thing broke. I'm still bothered by those crabs I caught at Channel 47.
2: It wasn't me. Anyway, it wasn't a casket, it was a banana crate.
1: My boy. Well, well, this is glorious Sunday morning. The grateful goddamn dead.
3: And now, a hail to our listeners out on the bay in Tangier Island. 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

0: 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A great place to be.
1: Well, it's gospel time, everybody. Everybody take off your hats. Or the men take off your hats. Ladies, leave them on. We're going to use a couple of new writers for this here gospel number. Go.

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1: Hey, baby. I've been meaning to call you all day. Remember to tune in to Full Moon on Main Street with Hal and Johnny every Friday night from 8 to midnight. 4 hours of R&B and the blues. Be there or be square.
0: Okay, Johnny. I'll call you again tomorrow. Bye.
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1: Hit that man.
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0: Yeah.
1: Hit it. 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
0: There you are. There you are.

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0: Chris hated that third person.
1: It was a nice short version.
0: Do you want to pick it up?
2: That's all right.
0: It's good.
3: We got a short version. You might have that other verse on that other tape.
4: What do you want to do? 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And I feel like my song is sung. Was it 2 minutes? I've recorded songs 2 minutes.
3: They were huge hits.
4: Have you got time on that?

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Because if you've been married, you can't have no fun at all. Now you're rated X. No matter what you do, they're going to talk about you. Look down their noses. I don't know.

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Tune in. 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It's Just Jazz.

0: Hey there, this is Stan Rayford. I'm your host of Just Jazz every Monday night at 9 p.m. right here on WBYC 107.3 Crisfield, Maryland, your community radio station. You're going to hear some of the finest jazz musicians you're ever going to hear right here. And remember, it's Just Jazz every Monday night at 9. 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
2: It's 5:13.

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Over here on the harmonica, mandolin, electric guitar, in the great state of Indiana, where they don't change your clocks for any man and few women, Mr. Jason Wilbur.

Over here on the big old double bass and the electric bass, he's been with me the longest. He's one of the Lost Dog Band, and the rest of the Lost Dogs, they got lost. But this fellow's still with me, and I'm glad of it. He originally from Worcester, Massachusetts, and he said he'd come up here to New Brunswick when he was a kid. 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I haven't. 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Would you please give a big hand for Dave Jakes?

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Thank you. We're going to do a number called I'd Rather See You Sleeping in the Ground.

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4: From feature story news in Brussels, I'm William Denslow. The death toll from Monday's magnitude 7.4 earthquake in western Colombia has passed 200, as rescue teams race to reach survivors still trapped under collapsed buildings. It comes after Venezuela was struck by twin earthquakes in June that killed more than 6,000 people, and Monday's Colombian quake was felt across the border. Andreina Femin has more from Caracas.
5: This situation is a reminder of what happened in Venezuela in the last month, in June, June 24, because the situation has been managed in a very difficult way. The Venezuelans were asking the government for help as soon as possible, and the government delayed the help didn't respond as soon as possible as they needed. And also, the Venezuelans are still trying to find the lost one in the rubble of the buildings, and they are asking the government to help them to try to get the bodies out of the buildings.
4: U.S. President Donald Trump's confirmed he switched planes after a NATO summit because of a security threat. James Goodison in Washington says the Secret Service acted on intelligence suggesting Iran was planning to fire a missile at the presidential aircraft as it returned from the NATO event in Turkey.
6: There's been quite a few security concerns about that plane, whether it's got the technology and the backing to prevent missile strikes or attacks on the president. So on the way home, he said, President Trump said, "Oh, I'm going to take the old Air Force One for old time's sake." So he boards, so do the press, so do the White House staff. And for all intents and purposes, everybody on that plane thought they were traveling with the president as it flew back to Washington.
4: Former U.S. Marine Robert Gilman has traveled back to the U.S. after Russia agreed to release him from detention, with U.S. President Donald Trump saying he spoke to Gilman on Tuesday. Russian President Vladimir Putin signed a pardon decree on what officials describe as humanitarian grounds, following weekend negotiations, with no prisoner swap or concessions made by Washington. Gilman's been held for more than 4 years after an incident on a train to Moscow. Nick Harper reports from Washington.
7: President Donald Trump said that the release had taken place after he spoke to the Russian President Vladimir Putin. He said that Russia had agreed to release Robert Gilman. He also said that it was very much on a humanitarian basis. Reports are that Robert Gilman is very ill and has been unable to properly eat or communicate. He was arrested more than 4 years ago for allegedly beating a police officer, that taking place while he was reportedly drunk.
4: And parts of

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1: 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I've been meaning to call you all day. 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
2: 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The performance takes place on August 21st at 7 p.m. at Gallery 413, located at 413 West Main Street in Crisfield. 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The Somerset County Arts Council members bring their original artwork to West Main Street Gallery, located at 1100 West Main Street in Crisfield. 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

K. Billy Super Sounds of the 70s weekend just keeps on coming with this little ditty that reached up to 21 in May of 1970. The George Baker selection, Little Green Bag.

0: Hi, this is Dr. Howard Heft of Somerset Primary Care here in Crisfield, Maryland, bringing you more on life's essential eight. That is, those eight things when taken together are more likely to have you live a long, healthy, and happy life. Today, I'd like to talk about number two, which is how to move more active, and that is how to be more active. We like to think about this in terms of what the basic amount of energy or exercise everyone should be doing every week. And if you think about it in terms of 150 minutes at a minimum of regular exercise, could be divided over many days, and typically it's not good to do it all in one day, but divide over the course of a week, or 75 minutes during the week of really vigorous exercise. And always thinking about getting stronger, adding more intensity to what you're doing, moving more, and particularly stretching more. And a couple of tips is that you should really start thinking about changing your mindset about exercise and make that part of what you are and what you do. It's always great to connect up with others when you do these things and make it a habit. So think about that. Think about boosting your exercise level, and it will do many good things for you, including boosting your mind.
1: Okay, now let's take a break and just listen. Okay. It doesn't look like it. It could be, but for some reason, it looks a little bit low.
0: Okay.

0: 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Enjoy the show.
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1: Here's a little poem by Gary Snyder. It's called For All. Ah, to be alive on a mid-September morn, fording a stream barefoot, pants rolled up, holding boots, pack on, sunshine, ice in the shallows, northern Rockies. Rustle and shimmer of icy creek waters. Stones turn underfoot, small and hard as toes. Cold nose dripping, singing inside. Creek music, heart music, smell of sun on gravel. I pledge allegiance. I pledge allegiance to the soil of Turtle Island, and to the beings who thereon dwell. 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
2: 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The Somerset County Arts Council members bring their original artwork to West Main Street Gallery, located at 1100 West Main Street in Crisfield. 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

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Have a blessed day out there on the bay.

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and welcome everybody to Just Jazz. This is Stan Rayford, your host, and it's my pleasure to play some of the great jazz musicians of our time. And today we're going to dedicate all, maybe all, of the show to Milt Jackson. And you're listening to a cut now called For Someone I Love from the Milt Jackson Sunflower album featuring Herbie Hancock, Freddie Hubbard, Ron Carter, and Billy Cobham. So thank you for tuning in. I hope you call somebody and let them know that Just Jazz is on the air on WBYC 107.3 FM, Crisfield, Maryland. Bless you, Crisfield. And thank you for tuning in to Just Jazz.

This album, Sunflower, was recorded back in 1972 and released on the CTI label. And as I said, he's got trumpeter Freddie Hubbard, he's got Herbie Hancock, and the great bassist Ron Carter, and drummer Billy Cobham. And this is a very, very mellow project overall. And it's interesting to me because, you know, when you think about Herbie Hancock, you don't often think of very mellow. When you think of Billy Cobham, the drummer, you don't often think of very mellow. When you think of Ron Carter's bass, you think of something just not mellow, but you think of that beat that's so dominant in some albums that include Ron Carter. And Freddie Hubbard, a trumpet, you hear that throughout this particular cut. And of course, vibraphonist Milt Jackson. And so this album was reissued in 1997 under Sony Music Entertainment. And so it's a great album. It's a great album. And I hope you enjoy the rest of it. Up next, we've got this question. What are you doing for the rest of your life? Now, if you are familiar with the modern jazz quartet, you're also familiar with Milt Jackson. And this cut is one that was also covered by the modern jazz quartet. And, of course, this is from the Sunflower album. And beautiful piece. I hope you're enjoying it. This is Just Jazz. That's what we're doing on WBYC 107.3 FM, Chrisfield.

lovely piece. Milt Jackson, What Are You Doing? For the rest of your life, this next piece is one of my favorites, and it's a piece that most people would be familiar with. It was a piece that was originally made known by the Stylistics, and of course it had vocals to it. I think I played that one time before. I think I played those back to back. I don't know that I'll do that today, but this is People Make the World Go Round. I might surprise you. I don't know. We'll see.

I suppose if I tell you that I might surprise you, it's no longer a surprise.

This is the part I like most from the stylistics cut. And when they go straight from R&B into a jazz vibe like this, I can listen to this all day long. Are you listening, Chris Field?

That's the Stylistics. And we're playing Milt Jackson. I just had a segue, and I couldn't resist it. But I'm going back to Milt, and this is the title cut to the album that we're featuring. And this is called Sunflower on Just Jazz on WBYC 107.3 FM, Chrisville.

that Sunflower title cut from the album, Milt Jackson Sunflower. We're going to shift over. We're not leaving Milt Jackson behind, but we're going to move over to the Modern Jazz Quartet, which was founded by Milt Jackson, and we're going to kick it off with from the Complete Last Concert. This is called What's New, live at the Lincoln Center.

Milt Jackson on vibraphone. And when I think of the vibraphone, I think of the pioneer, Lionel Hampton. And I grew up watching Ed Sullivan, like a lot of people. And every now and then, Ed Sullivan would have Lionel Hampton. And I was amazed at that skill. Amazed at that skill. Just like I was amazed at those guys who could spin those plates. But Lionel Hampton was one of my favorite. And all due respect to the pioneer of the vibraphone. And Milt Jackson inspired, I'm sure. Another great, Bobby Hutcherson, Gary Burton. There's quite a few, but when it comes down to excellence and perfection, Milt Jackson and the pioneer, Lionel Hampton.

What's New, Chris Hill? Up next, we've got a piece. I'm going to try to give it a little bit of space. This is called Blues in A Minor. A little ironic. Modern Jazz Quartet. Blues in A Minor. Listen in.

John Lewis on piano, Percy Heath on bass, Connie Kay on drums, and of course, Milt Jackson on vibraphone. This album was a double album, in a sense. See if I can explain this. This was recorded live, of course, and released as the last concert in 1975, and then in 1981, there was more from the last concert before the complete edition was released in 1988. So, great album. It should be, if you're going to have one MJQ album as a part of your collection, it should be this one. But if you get this one, trust me, I know, you'll end up getting all the rest. This is Just Jazz. I'm your host, Stan Rayford, and I hope you're enjoying this, Chris Field, on WBYC 107.3 FM.

the Modern Jazz Quartet. And, hey, we are going to end it with this next piece called Confirmation. Still from the Complete Last Concert. And thanks so much for listening in again to Just Jazz on WBYC 107.3 FM, Crisfield, Maryland, your community radio station. 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
2: 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The Somerset County Arts Council members bring their original artwork to West Main Street Gallery, located at 1100 West Main Street in Crisfield. 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

Back in town, I saw a Cadillac sign say, no money down. So I eased on my brakes, and I pulled in the drive. Gunned my motor twice, then I walked inside. Dealer came to me, said, trade in your Ford, and I'll put you in a car that'll eat up the road. Just tell me what you want, and then sign that line, and I'll have it brought down to you in an hour's time. I'm gonna get me a car.

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4: From Feature Story News in Brussels, I'm William Denslow. The death toll from Monday's magnitude 7.4 earthquake in western Colombia has passed 200, as rescue teams race to reach survivors still trapped under collapsed buildings. It comes after Venezuela was struck by twin earthquakes in June that killed more than 6,000 people, and Monday's Colombian quake was felt across the border. Andreina Femin has more from Caracas.
5: This situation is a reminder of what happened in Venezuela in the last month, in June, on June 24, because the situation has been managed in a very difficult way. The Venezuelans were asking the government for help as soon as possible, and the government delayed the help as didn't respond as soon as possible as they needed. And also, the Venezuelans are still trying to find the lost one in the rubble of the buildings, and they are asking the government to help them to try to get the bodies out of the buildings.
4: U.S. President Donald Trump's confirmed he switched planes after a NATO summit because of a security threat. James Goodison in Washington says the Secret Service acted on intelligence suggesting Iran was planning to fire a missile at the presidential aircraft as it returned from the NATO event in Turkey.
6: There's been quite a few security concerns about that plane, whether it's got the technology and the backing to prevent missile strikes or attacks on the president. So on the way home, he said, President Trump said, "Oh, I'm going to take the old Air Force One for old time's sake." So he boards, so do the press, so do the White House staff. And for all intents and purposes, everybody on that plane thought they were traveling with the president as it flew back to Washington.
4: Former U.S. Marine Robert Gilman has traveled back to the U.S. after Russia agreed to release him from detention, with U.S. President Donald Trump saying he spoke to Gilman on Tuesday. Russian President Vladimir Putin signed a pardon decree on what officials describe as humanitarian grounds, following weekend negotiations, with no prisoner swap or concessions made by Washington. Gilman's been held for more than 4 years after an incident on a train to Moscow. Nick Harper reports from Washington.
7: President Donald Trump said that the release had taken place after he spoke to the Russian President Vladimir Putin. He said that Russia had agreed to release Robert Gilman. He also said that it was very much on a humanitarian basis. Reports are that Robert Gilman is very ill and has been unable to properly eat or communicate. He was arrested more than 4 years ago for allegedly beating a police officer, that taking place while he was reportedly drunk.
4: And parts of your

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2: 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The performance takes place on August 21st at 7 p.m. at Gallery 413, located at 413 West Main Street in Crisfield. 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The Somerset County Arts Council members bring their original artwork to West Main Street Gallery, located at 1100 West Main Street in Crisfield. The opening reception is on Saturday, August 8th, from 11 to 3 p.m., with the exhibit continuing through August 31st. 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
5: Man, what kind of crap is this?
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Hi, this is Dr. Howard Heft with Somerset Primary Care here in Crisfield, Maryland, bringing you Life's Essential Eight. Those eight things, when taken together, are more likely to bring you a long, healthy, and happy life. Today's number four, and that's how to quit tobacco and nicotine products. This is really important, and I know that here in Somerset County, there's about one in five people who are still smoking, and that really is harmful to your health. So if you're not a smoker, please don't start. If you are a smoker, there's lots of ways to quit. I like to always start by educating people and having them educate themselves about what smoking and tobacco products do negatively for your health. Certainly, they contribute to heart disease, to stroke, to diabetes risk, to cancer, depression and anxiety, and to premature aging. So if you are a smoker, it's really good to make a plan to quit. And typically we suggest setting a time, choosing a method, deciding how you're going to go about quitting, get prepared for that day that you're going to quit, and then on a day quit. And there's lots of tools that are around for quitting smoking, including medications, including self-help programs and others. If you need more help quitting, please feel free to reach out to your healthcare provider, or local health department.

We'd like to welcome you here to the Dakota Country Western Club. And in return for Miss Yoko Ono's wonderful gift of a very strange head, I'd like this morning to sing you a little ditty that occurred to me in the throes of my sleep. It's called Life Begins at 40.

Crosby.

0: My name is Marcus Colasurdo, and this poem is called Creek Bridge Satori, Revelation. The silver sheen on Johnson's Creek as it rises toward high tide seems like a ballroom floor made for just that one great blue heron. Sometimes way out here in the country, it's all so simple. When you take leave of your expectations, a whole nother world comes to you.
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0: Hey there, this is Stan Rayford. I'm your host of Just Jazz every Monday night at 9 p.m. right here on WBYC 107.3 Chrisville, Maryland, your community radio station. You're going to hear some of the finest jazz musicians you're ever going to hear right here. And remember, it's Just Jazz every Monday night at 9. 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

You know, I'm no different from anybody else. I start each day and end each night. But it gets really lonely when you're by yourself. Now, where is love? And who is love? I gotta know.

0: This is WBYCLP in Crisfield, Maryland, with a shout-out to our community of listeners on Smith Island. Have a blessed day out there on the bay.
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3: 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The play Liberty Calls is a musical and dramatic journey into the spirit of America's fight for independence is being presented by the Lower Shore Performing Arts Company. The performance takes place on August 21st at 7 p.m. at Gallery 413, located at 413 West Main Street in Crisfield. Liberty Calls blends spirited songs, lively exchanges, loyalty, love, and resolve into a story of determination and freedom. The Somerset County Arts Council members bring their original artwork to West Main Street Gallery, located at 1100 West Main Street in Crisfield. The opening reception is on Saturday, August 8th, from 11 to 3 p.m., with the exhibit continuing through August 31st. The gallery features a collection of work by their members, showcasing a range of styles, mediums, and perspectives.
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2: From feature story news in Washington, I'm Nick Harper. Parts of Europe are experiencing a solar eclipse. It's the first time an eclipse has been visible from mainland Europe since 1999. The countries seeing a total eclipse include Greenland, Iceland, Spain, parts of Portugal and northern Russia. Other parts of Europe and Canada and northwestern Africa are experiencing a partial solar eclipse. NATO has condemned recent violations of Polish and Romanian airspace, accusing Russia of dangerous actions. The North Atlantic Council convened following several recent incidents involving drones. FSN's William Denslow has more from Brussels.
3: In a statement, NATO allies said that Russia bears full responsibility for the airspace violations, adding that the actions are dangerous and unacceptable. In Romania, several drones were recently destroyed after being discovered near a major gas project in the Black Sea. Moscow has repeatedly rejected involvement in such allegations. But NATO allies say they will continue to strengthen its air and missile defences and will keep deterring any acts of aggression. William Denslow, Brussels.
2: More than 250 people are now known to have died from Monday's earthquake in Colombia. The magnitude 7.4 quake destroyed buildings in the west of the country. Rescue teams are still trying to reach people who've been trapped under debris, and the death toll is expected to rise. The disaster has heightened seismic anxiety across the region. Neighbouring Venezuela was struck by twin earthquakes in June that killed more than 6,000 people, and Monday's Colombian quake was felt across the border, from where FSN's Andreina Fermin has more. From Caracas.
4: This situation is a reminder of what happened in Venezuela in the last month, in June, on June 24, because the situation has been managed in a very difficult way. The Venezuelans were asking the government for help as soon as possible, and the government delayed the help as didn't respond as soon as possible as they needed. And also, the Venezuelans are still trying to find the lost one in the rubble of the buildings. And they are asking the government to help them to try to get the bodies out of the buildings.
2: The S&P 500 has hit a record high in New York after official figures showed U.S. inflation fell slightly to an annual rate of 3.4% in July. The consumer price index data matched market expectations, and core inflation, which strips out food and energy, came in at 2.5%, slightly below forecasts. From bureaus worldwide, this is FSN.
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2: Artists and carvers have a two-day opportunity to explore drawing in a deeper way with Peter Palumbo, a world-class carver, Ward Foundation living legend, and a former art teacher. 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
2: 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The play Liberty Calls is a musical and dramatic journey into the spirit of America's fight for independence is being presented by the Lower Shore Performing Arts Company. The performance takes place on August 21st at 7 p.m. at Gallery 413, located at 413 West Main Street in Crisfield. Liberty Calls blends spirited songs, lively exchanges, loyalty, love, and resolve into a story of determination and freedom. The Somerset County Arts Council members bring their original artwork to West Main Street Gallery, located at 1100 West Main Street in Crisfield. The opening reception is on Saturday, August 8th, from 11 to 3 p.m., with the exhibit continuing through August 31st. The gallery features a collection of work by their members, showcasing a range of styles, mediums, and perspectives.
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Hi, this is Dr. Howard Heft with Somerset Primary Care here in Crisfield, Maryland, bringing you Life's Essential Eight. Those things, when taken together, are more likely to make you live a long, happy, and healthy life. For number five, we'd like to talk about how to keep a healthy weight. Really important to know what a healthy weight is for you. And we usually measure this by something called a BMI, Body Mass Index. And the Body Mass Index is simply kind of your height and your weight as a ratio. And there's a very fine point where of a body mass index of about 25 that we like to strive for. Sadly, we know that in this country and also globally, there's a very small proportion of people who are at ideal body weight. That has a lot to do with our lifestyle and our diets. But it's important for you to know what your body mass index is, and also to know what your ideal body weight is. It may not be a body mass index of 25. For you, it may be a different weight, but it is important to have a target. It's also important to understand calories and how many calories you're taking in every day, and certainly you can do that by looking at the foods that you eat, looking at the labels of the foods that go into what you eat, and understanding how many calories you're taking in. Some ideas for weight management include weight management programs and meeting with your provider to work on ways in which you can ideally achieve the weight that you think is healthy for you. So one of the things that we always encourage people to do is to watch their portions, also to get active. Make sure you're eating smart, that is avoiding fast foods and things that are calorie-dense foods. And when you need to, get help from either a nutritionist or your healthcare provider.

0: This is WBYC 107.3 Community Radio in Crisfield, Maryland. 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

0: Your Story News in Washington, I'm Nick Harper. Parts of Europe are experiencing a solar eclipse. It's the first time an eclipse has been visible from mainland Europe since 1999. The countries seeing a total eclipse include Greenland, Iceland, Spain, parts of Portugal and northern Russia. Other parts of Europe and Canada and northwestern Africa are experiencing a partial solar eclipse. NATO has condemned recent violations of Polish and Romanian airspace, accusing Russia of dangerous actions. The North Atlantic Council convened following several recent incidents involving drones. FSN's William Denslow has more from Brussels.
1: In a statement, NATO allies said that Russia bears full responsibility for the airspace violations, adding that the actions are dangerous and unacceptable. In Romania, several drones were recently destroyed after being discovered near a major gas project in the Black Sea. Moscow has repeatedly rejected involvement in such allegations. But NATO allies say they will continue to strengthen its air and missile defences and will keep deterring any acts of aggression. William Denslow, Brussels.
0: More than 250 people are now known to have died from Monday's earthquake in Colombia. The magnitude 7.4 quake destroyed buildings in the west of the country. Rescue teams are still trying to reach people who've been trapped under debris, and the death toll is expected to rise. The disaster has heightened seismic anxiety across the region. Neighbouring Venezuela was struck by twin earthquakes in June that killed more than 6,000 people, and Monday's Colombian quake was felt across the border, from where FSN's Andreina Fermin has more. From Caracas.
2: This situation is a reminder of what happened in Venezuela in the last month, in June, on June 24, because the situation has been managed in a very difficult way. The Venezuelans were asking the government for help as soon as possible, and the government delayed the help as didn't respond as soon as possible as they needed. And also, the Venezuelans are still trying to find the lost one in the rubble of the buildings. And they are asking the government to help them to try to get the bodies out of the buildings.
0: The S&P 500 has hit a record high in New York after official figures showed U.S. inflation fell slightly to an annual rate of 3.4% in July. The consumer price index data matched market expectations, and core inflation, which strips out food and energy, came in at 2.5%, slightly below forecasts. From bureaus worldwide, this is FSN.

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2: 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The play Liberty Calls is a musical and dramatic journey into the spirit of America's fight for independence is being presented by the Lower Shore Performing Arts Company. The performance takes place on August 21st at 7 p.m. at Gallery 413, located at 413 West Main Street in Crisfield. Liberty Calls blends spirited songs, lively exchanges, loyalty, love, and resolve into a story of determination and freedom. The Somerset County Arts Council members bring their original artwork to West Main Street Gallery, located at 1100 West Main Street in Crisfield. The opening reception is on Saturday, August 8th, from 11 to 3 p.m., with the exhibit continuing through August 31st. The gallery features a collection of work by their members, showcasing a range of styles, mediums, and perspectives.
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0: Hi, this is Dr. Howard Haft with Somerset Primary Care here in Crisfield, Maryland, with Life's Essential 8. Those things, when taken together, are more likely to bring you a long, healthy, and happy life. Today's number 6, how to control your cholesterol. Now, this is something you'll need to do with your healthcare provider, but everyone, every adult, should understand what their cholesterol level is. And that's because cholesterol, when it's high, really contributes to the risk for cardiovascular disease, that is the development of heart attacks, strokes, heart failure, and other conditions. It's also important to understand that you have two kinds of cholesterol in your body, that is the good cholesterol, or HDL, and the bad cholesterol, or LDL. And it's important to track those things. You can reduce your cholesterol levels through diet and exercise, healthy living, and sometimes you need to take medications. But it's really important for you to understand what your level is and what's the ideal level for you in order to reduce your risk or eliminate your risk for cardiovascular disease going forward. And this should be done in conjunction with your healthcare provider.
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4: From Feature Story News in Washington, I'm Nick Harper. Parts of Europe are experiencing a solar eclipse. It's the first time an eclipse has been visible from mainland Europe since 1999. The countries seeing a total eclipse include Greenland, Iceland, Spain, parts of Portugal and northern Russia. Other parts of Europe and Canada and northwestern Africa are experiencing a partial solar eclipse. NATO has condemned recent violations of Polish and Romanian airspace, accusing Russia of dangerous actions. The North Atlantic Council convened following several recent incidents involving drones. FSN's William Denslow has more from Brussels.
5: In a statement, NATO allies said that Russia bears full responsibility for the airspace violations, adding that the actions are dangerous and unacceptable. In Romania, several drones were recently destroyed after being discovered near a major gas project in the Black Sea. Moscow has repeatedly rejected involvement in such allegations. But NATO allies say they will continue to strengthen its air and missile defences.

0: and will keep deterring any acts of aggression. William Denslow, Brussels.
1: More than 250 people are now known to have died from Monday's earthquake in Colombia. The magnitude 7.4 quake destroyed buildings in the west of the country. Rescue teams are still trying to reach people who've been trapped under debris, and the death toll is expected to rise. The disaster has heightened seismic anxiety across the region. Neighbouring Venezuela was struck by twin earthquakes in June that killed more than 6,000 people, and Monday's Colombian quake was felt across the border, from where FSN's Andreina Fermin has more. From Caracas.
2: This situation is a reminder of what happened in Venezuela in the last month, in June 24, because the situation has been managed in a very difficult way. The Venezuelans were asking the government for help as soon as possible, and the government delayed the help as didn't respond as soon as possible as they needed. And also, the Venezuelans are still trying to find the lost one in the rubble of the buildings. And they are asking the government to help them to try to get the bodies out of the buildings.
1: The S&P 500 has hit a record high in New York after official figures showed U.S. inflation fell slightly to an annual rate of 3.4% in July. The Consumer Price Index data matched market expectations, and core inflation, which strips out food and energy, came in at 2.5%, slightly below forecasts. From bureaus worldwide, this is FSN.
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I'll go to sleep and dream again.

Hi, this is Dr. Howard Heft, Somerset Primary Care, Crisfield, Maryland, bringing you Life's Essential Eight. Those eight things, when taken together, are more likely to bring you a long, healthy, and happy life. Today, I'd like to talk about number seven, which is how to manage your blood sugar. If you have diabetes or pre-diabetes, it's important to know what your blood sugar levels are. About 14 or 15% of the people here in Somerset County have diabetes, and about a third of the adult population has pre-diabetes. Both of those things are significant risk for the development of cardiovascular disease, but that risk goes away when your blood sugars are maintained at a normal level. This is something that you can track at home, and there's many ways to do that through finger stick sugars, through continuous glucose monitors, or by simply going to your doctor's office and having blood work done on a periodic basis. In order to manage your sugars, it's really also important to know that you're eating smart, that you're moving more and exercising those 75 minutes of vigorous exercise or 150 minutes of regular exercise each week, that you're managing your weight. And also, if you have diabetes or prediabetes, really emphasize avoiding tobaccos and nicotine. So, again, managing your blood sugars if you have diabetes or prediabetes is one of those really important things.

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2: 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The Somerset County Arts Council members bring their original artwork to West Main Street Gallery, located at 1100 West Main Street in Crisfield. 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
3: From Feature Story News in Washington, I'm Nick Harper. Europe has experienced its first total solar eclipse in decades, with millions of people seeing the moon pass over the sun. Wednesday's eclipse was the first time since 1999 for mainland Europe. Greenland, Iceland, Spain, parts of Portugal and northern Russia all experienced a total eclipse. US President Donald Trump has announced that White House Press Secretary Caroline Leavitt will step down at the end of August to spend more time with her two young children. The 28-year-old made history as the youngest person to ever hold the role, taking up the position last year at the age of 27. President Trump said Leavitt would become one of his top outside advisors and play a prominent part in the Republican Party. Jury selection has begun in a federal courthouse in Oakland, California, in what could become one of the most consequential technology trials in years. Four U.S. states are accusing Meta of

0: designing Facebook and Instagram to hook young users and harm their mental health. Meta says it strongly disagrees with the allegations. FSN's Iris Spitzer reports from outside the courthouse.
1: This lawsuit, which is being led by four U.S. states, the plaintiffs have focused on the design of the products and saying that features such as infinite scrolling and the like button and just lots of things about the way that these social media platforms have been designed are intended to hook in younger users and then causes harm to those younger users. And they say that the company has not done nearly enough to address those allegations.
0: NATO has condemned recent violations of Polish and Romanian airspace, accusing Russia of dangerous actions. FSN's William Denslow has more from Brussels.
2: In a statement, NATO allies said that Russia bears full responsibility for the airspace violations, adding that the actions are dangerous and unacceptable. In Romania, several drones were recently destroyed after being discovered near a major gas project in the Black Sea. Moscow has repeatedly rejected involvement in such allegations.
0: Wall Street is pricing in for the Federal Reserve to leave rates unchanged when they meet next month. It comes after data showed inflation in the US fell slightly to an annual rate of 3.4% in July. But FSN's Mitch McCann in New York says things could still change.
3: I think this will encourage the Fed to hold rates steady. Now, we often look at the CME Market Watch tool, which looks at the likelihood of any change in monetary policy. It says there is a 61.9% chance that they will keep the settings where they are, but it's not in the 90s.
0: From bureaus worldwide, this is FSN.

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1: Hi, this is Dr. Howard F. with Somerset Primary Care here in Crisfield, Maryland, with Life's Essential 8. Those 8 things, when taken together, are more likely to bring you a happy and healthy life. Today's number 8, I'd like to talk about managing your blood pressure. This is really important, whether you have diabetes or not, but high blood pressure is the hidden killer. Everyone should know what their blood pressure is and manage it to what is the appropriate level, which we know now is about 130 for the top number and 80 or below for the lower number. And, of course, the lower your blood pressure is, the better you are. Blood pressure could be managed with lifestyle for many people, that is avoiding salt in your diet, exercising, have an ideal body weight, and sometimes requires medication. Really important to know what your blood pressure is a lot of the time, not just for those few times when you might have it measured by your doctor or a healthcare provider. I really encourage people to do home blood pressure monitoring, particularly if you have a diagnosis of high blood pressure. And we know that there are now many, many medications that can provide really good control with little or no side effects from those medications. So this, again, is one of those really important things, and taken together with all of the other Life Essential 8 and managed by you and your healthcare provider, can assure that you have a long, healthy, and happy life.

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Have a blessed day out there on the bay.

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3: This is Folk Alley, and I'm Elena C. Glad, as always, to be along for an hour of good music, a unique mix of folk and blues, bluegrass and Americana, and a few musical surprises thrown in for good measure. Thanks a lot for listening. Well, the Mavericks have an excellent new recording out. I'm excited to share a couple of tracks with you later in the hour. Stick around. Some sad news to share next. In case you hadn't heard, Justin Townes Earle died on August 23rd. A steady star in the folk and country music world, first came on the scene in 2007 with his EP Yuma. This is the title track to his album Harlem River Blues.

From his 2010 album, Harlem River Blues, that's Justin Townes-Earl with Wanderin', and the title track from the same album to start the hour this week, a song that won the Americana Music Association's Song of the Year Award in 2011, Harlem River Blues. And in case you hadn't heard, Justin Townes-Earl died on August 23rd. He was 38. His family announced the news on social media saying, "We hope that his music will continue to guide you on your journeys." Rest in peace, Justin Townes-Earl. I'm Elena C., and at FolkAlley.com right now, find a video that Molly Tuttle created to go along with her new recording of a Rolling Stones classic.

A set of music honoring the sounds of the Rolling Stones. That's James Lee Stanley and John Batdorf's version of Last Time. John Craigie offered up a Stones cover, too, Tumbling Dice. And from an album of 10 covers Molly Tuttle recorded during quarantine called But I'd Rather Be With You, you heard her version of She's a Rainbow. She created a video to go along with it, by the way, invited friends and fans of every gender to join her. Find it at FolkAlley.com. This is Folk Alley.

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Lynn Miles has a new record out, and you get to hear it in just a little bit. And I wanted to mention, actually, if you love reading about new albums, and if you love reading about what Folk Alley is doing every single week, I hope you'll sign up for our free newsletter. 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Some variations on a theme you might recognize called Cluck Old Hen.

0: That's Victor Furtado with Denver Bell, and a couple of tracks from Noam Pikelny in that set, Old Banjo, and to start a duet with Steve Martin, Cluck Old Hen. Since 2010, Steve Martin has awarded a prize for excellence in banjo and bluegrass. Noam Pikelny, the first person to win that award, Victor Furtado won it last year. And as the award enters its second decade, it's going to continue under a new partnership with the Freshgrass Foundation and the Compass Records Group. Folk Alley, by the way, is a service of the Freshgrass Foundation, so we're part of this good news, too. And the name of the award will change. It'll be known as the Steve Martin Banjo Prize. Five winners are going to split $50,000 this year. The winners will be announced in late September. Read more at freshgrassfoundation.org. Here's something new from Lynn Miles.
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Lyrics that'll rip your heart out and a voice that might make you cry. That's David Francy coming to grips, eventually, with loss, a song called Over You. And a brand new song to start the set from Lynn Miles featuring Rebecca Campbell on harmony vocals and some virtuosity from Greg Lease, too. A song about finally giving up on a relationship that just isn't going to work. Lynn Miles with A Heart Can Only Take So Much. This is Folk Alley.

You're listening to Folk Alley, and I've got something new from the Steep Canyon Rangers to share. It's on the way. And if you love new folk music, hope you'll check out Folk Alley's Fresh Cuts feature. It's a music stream updated to showcase some of our newest folk favorites. You'll find it on our app or on our website, folkalley.com. The Mavericks have a brand new album out. All 12 tracks of En Español are sung in Spanish, and this one evokes heartbreak. It's called Memories.

All 12 tracks on the Mavericks' new album, En Español, their first all-Spanish album, were chosen very deliberately, according to the band's frontman, Raul Malo. He wanted to represent cultures from Cuba, Puerto Rico, and Mexico with the band. You heard a couple of tracks this week, a song called Memories to Start, and some fiery accordion courtesy of Flaco Jimenez, a song called It's Not Really Worth It. Love the Mavericks. Admittedly, one of my favorite bands, so I'm always glad to share what they're doing with you. Glad to share what Tracy Grammer is up to these days, too. She wanted to honor one of her all-time favorite songwriters, Townes Van Zandt, and also pay tribute to those affected directly by COVID-19. She was thinking about patients in isolation and hopes this song could somehow bridge to them. Tracy Grammer's cover of I'll Be Here in the Morning.

I'll Be Here in the Morning. That's a new cover from Tracy Grammer, by the way. 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
3: 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You know there's a band and its music that fits the same description. Of course, I'm talking about the Rolling Stones. They just released their 27th studio album. It's titled Foreign Tongues. So let's take a listen.